0: Game Brown and Woman. 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I'm Drake. 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
1: Hey, Drake, the snake.
0: Oh, Big Al.
1: Guess what?
0: What?
1: 300 calls it took me to get into you.
0: Oh, my goodness. It's a busy night, dude.
1: I know, and you're a busy man, but you always do a fine job at it.
0: Well, thank you, man. I appreciate it. I do my best, my man.
1: No, you always do, brother. I was wondering if I could get a song on that.
0: Of course. What you playing for us tonight, man?
1: At Kid Rock, Till You Change.
0: Yeah.
1: I'm going to send it out to my wife, Lisa. All my family and friends, my niece up there, Brandy Boone, Rome Mountain. And even my enemies up there in Rome Mountain. You know what I mean?
0: Haters gonna hate, brother.
1: Well, it is what it is. I still love them, you know.
0: You got it, man.
1: Thank you, Drake.
2: You can tell your old man you'd do some largemouth fishing another time.

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And in that moment, something or someone spoke to me. They said there was still a verse that needed to be written for this song. And to get up and write it down. There's a book that's sitting in your house somewhere that could use some dusting off. There's a man who died for all our sins.

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1: 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That is Stella Lefty in Boston. It's going out for Kay here in the Saturday Night Request and Dedication Show. 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
2: Hi.
1: Who's this?
2: Ezzy.
1: What you doing tonight?
2: Well, we're going to our Nana's because tomorrow is my baby sister's birthday.
1: Aww. Well, how old is the baby sister tomorrow?
2: One.
1: Oh, she just turned one.
2: Yeah.
1: What's her name?
2: Miracle.
1: Aww. I like that. And what you want to hear tonight?
2: Can I request Jelly Roll Save Me?
1: I certainly can.
2: Okay.
1: Where are you calling from tonight?
2: Churchill.
1: Churchill. All right, I'll put it in just a minute, okay?

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1: Hey, how's it going?
0: Oh, it's great, man. Y'all gonna make me lose my mind up in here.
1: I hear you. I was wondering if I could play a song.
0: Yeah, what you want to hear tonight, man?
1: Can you play Friday Night Heartbreaker by John Party?
0: Certainly. What's your name, brother?
1: Colton Osborne.
0: Where are you calling from tonight, Colton?
1: Oh, the good old Johnson County.
0: All right, my man. It's on the way next.
1: Thank you, sir.
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1: What's going on?
0: A little 24-karat country, and so far, pretty good time, man.
1: I hear you. We're calling to add to it, big guy.
0: All right. What you adding to it tonight?
1: Hardy and Morgan Wallen. Is it Red?
0: Yeah, Red. Well, all right, man. We can do that.
1: Heck yeah, dude.
0: What's your name, brother?
1: DC Bland. Requesting that to Matty Bland, Rogersville, Tennessee.
0: All right. You got it, man. It's on the way next.
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0: 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I'm Drake Stevens. Now, I want you to join us next week. The Appalachian Fair is going on all week next week. We got all the details and the entertainment lineup at WXBQ.com if you want to check out what night you want to come to the fair, or maybe you just want to come to all of them. And of course, Marcus Brooks will be there broadcasting live each and every day from the fair next week. So we're all excited about it. Who knows? Might even have some chance to win some cool stuff there at the fair or right here on WXBQ. But right now, let's get us another song request. Hello, WXBQ.
1: I was wondering, could you play No Love in Oklahoma, please?
0: Oh, yes. I love that song.
1: Me too.
0: What's your name?
1: Ethan Odom.
0: Where are you calling from tonight, Ethan?
1: I'm calling from Washington County.
0: Tennessee or Virginia?
2: Tennessee.
0: Okay. He's like, I don't know.
1: Yeah, I don't.
0: All right, man. I'll get it in for you in just a minute.
1: Okay. Bye.
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5: I'm Peter Rollins, just telling our true WXBQ's forecast for the Tri-Cities. 35% shower, thunder shower tonight, 61. Tomorrow, partly sunny, a 15% chance of an isolated shower, less humid, 83. Look at that low Monday morning, 56 degrees. Wow. I'm Peter Rollins, just telling our true the Tri-Cities weather station, 96.9 WXBQ.

0: 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That is Scotty McCreary in U Time. 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
1: Hey, I would like to request a song, please.
0: Okay, what would you like to hear?
1: I want to hear Faith Hill, This Kiss.
0: Oh, what a great song. We're throwing it back old school.
1: We are.
0: All right, what's your name?
1: My name is Amy, and I want to send that out to Kenny.
0: Aw, I like it. I'll put it in next for you.
1: All right, thank you.
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0: 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That one is going out for Misty, who sent us a message on Facebook tonight. She said she wanted to hear I'm Gonna Be Somebody because she loves the song and loves the message that it sends. 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Hello there.
1: Yes, I was going to see if you could play me a song. Because I lost my little dog Monday.
0: Oh, I am so sorry to hear that. How about Feed Jake?
1: Yeah, that'd be good. That'd be great. Thank you so much.

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1: Yeah, we're going to see if we can listen to a song.
0: Oh, yeah. What you want to hear, man?
1: Can we hear Dixieland a lot?
0: Oh, most definitely, dude. What's your name?
1: Billy.
0: Where are you calling from tonight, Billy?
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1: Hey, what's going on, man?
0: Playing some 24 karat country. What's going on with you?
1: Oh, man, just enjoying the show. I was going to see if you want to play a little something for me.
0: Well, yeah. What you want to hear?
1: How about Alan Jackson chasing that neon rainbow?
0: Ooh, I like where your head's at. That was his first single ever.
1: Yeah, I remember, dude.
0: Dude, let's do it. I'll put it in next for you.
1: All right, man. That sounds awesome. Appreciate it.
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0: 96.9 WXBQ, Ashley Cook. It's Baby Blues. Cindy wanted to hear that. She said she can't wait to see her next Saturday night at the Appalachian Fair. In fact, I've been talking to several people who are leaving the fair tonight, and they're so excited about it. And let me tell you a little secret. We are too. I can't wait to see Lone Star Tuesday night. I'm going to be out there. It's going to be fantastic. We got the whole lineup and everything at WXBQ.com. But right now, we're getting your song request for a little while longer. 800-332-3697. Hello there.
1: Hi, yes. Can you play a song for me?
0: Well, of course. What do you want to hear?
1: Can you play Better Together by Luke Combs?
0: Yeah, I can do that for you. What's your name?
1: Callie.
0: Where are you calling from tonight, Callie?
1: Churchill.
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0: 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It's Ella Langley, Choosing Texas. That one is going out for Ellen, who sent us a message on Facebook tonight. I'm Drake. Just a little bit of time left to get your song request in. 800-332-3697. Messages, Facebook, and Instagram. I would love to hear from you before we finish up at 10 o'clock tonight. I also want to remind you, we do have some possible severe weather out there. We've had some reports of thunderstorms and heavy lightning, and of course, possibly even tornadoes. So we're keeping a watch on the National Weather Service here, and going to keep you up to date. Meteorologist Alan Archer's latest forecast update is coming up in just a moment. But right now, let's get us another request. Hello, WXBQ.
1: Oh, man, let me tell you what I've done tonight.
0: No, no.
1: Well, it ain't so bad. You know, I call in from time to time on the request line, and I just got out of prison, did about 5-6 years in prison. And tonight I went out with the family to the Appalachian Fairgrounds, first time I've been out there in 8 or 9 years. And let me tell you, I entered in the watermelon eating contest and finished second, basically on a technicality. I used my hands. I wasn't supposed to use my hands. But, I believe I would have won if I wouldn't have used my hands. But either way, I was wanting to hear some watermelon crawl.
0: Oh, perfect, man. Perfect. Absolutely. I will put that in next for you, sir.
1: All right, my man. Thank you.
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5: I'm meteorologist Alan Archer. WXBQ's forecast for the Tri-Cities. 35% shower, thunder shower tonight, 61. Tomorrow, partly sunny, a 15% chance of an isolated shower, less humid, 83. Look at that low Monday morning, 56 degrees. Wow. I'm meteorologist Alan Archer at the Tri-Cities Weather Station, 96.9 WXBQ. 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

96.9 WXBQ. That's the new one from Megan Maroney. It's called Medicine. That one's going out for my man, J-Dog. Yeah, he called in. He is on his way home from the Appalachian Fair tonight. He said he had a good time. And of course, I think he's going to be out there plenty more this week, as will we all. We're going to have some fun next week with you at the Appalachian Fair. But right now, time is

0: limited to get your requests in, so let's go ahead and hop over to those request lines now. Hello, WXBQ.
1: Well, hi, Trek. How you doing?
0: I'm good. How are you tonight?
1: I'm doing fantastic. I'm so glad to get a hold of you. You know, I've enjoyed the night, and I respect everybody's choices, but I want to play something a little more current and kind of vibey.
0: Okay, what vibe are we going for?
1: Well, you know what? The vibe is in the eye of the beholder, is all I'm going to say. I give a shout-out to my sister-in-law, obviously my husband first, but my sister-in-law, two brother-in-laws, and my other sister-in-law, Michelle. Are you able to play Kill the Man by Lee Bryce?
0: I certainly am. I call it Kilt the Man.
1: Kilt the Man. Whatever. Saw a man. Robbed a man. I don't know. Fed a man some dinner. I don't know. But if you could play that, we would love it. And I appreciate you so much.
0: No problem. What's your name?
1: Dana.
0: Where are you calling from tonight, Dana?
1: In Mount Carmel, Tennessee, with my husband, Kevin.
0: Oh, well, y'all have a wonderful night. I'll put it in next for you.
1: Thank you so much.
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0: 106.9 WXBQ. I'm Drake Stevens, and here we are. End of the line. Final song request of the night. I've had a lot of fun tonight, but it's got to end at some point. But don't worry, we're going to be hanging out with you all night long here with 24 Karat Country. But it is time to get our final request of the night. Let's go to the request line. Hello, WXBQ.
1: Yeah, I need y'all to play that song for me, please.
0: Okay, just in the nick of time. What you got for me, my man?
1: Devil Went Down to Georgia.
0: Dude, that'd be a fantastic song to go out on, especially since we're getting ready to go into Retro Country USA.
1: Yes, it would.
0: What's your name?
1: It's Sydney Farmer.
0: Where are you calling from tonight?
1: Chestwood, Virginia.
0: Okay, you got it. And that's going to do it for me. Thank you so much for joining us with the Saturday Night Request and Dedication Show tonight. Of course, we're going to be back again next Saturday night at 7 o'clock. And if you can't wait until then, check it out. Check out the Rabbit Request Hour with Matthew James weeknights at 10 o'clock here at WXBQ. Retro Country USA is up next with Big Steve Kelly. I'm gone. See ya.
2: The devil went down to Georgia. He was looking for a soul to steal. 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

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I'm Big Steve, and this was the song of the year in 2005 and went double platinum, Whiskey Lullaby from Brad and Allison.

0: We're crying, loving, and leaving this weekend here on Retro Country USA. Let's push play on not one, but two songs from King George, George Strait. A song about a guy who found love unexpectedly, but first a little playground puppy love. Here's Check Yes or No.
1: It started way back in third grade.

0: 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Big Steve Kelly here, and I've got more crying, loving, and leaving coming up next.
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The fifth consecutive number one for Garth from that huge No Fences album. I'm Big Steve Kelly, and we're doing some crying, loving, and leaving this weekend. When it's all over, it's over. Only one thing to do, record a song that will stay at number one for 2 weeks and hit the road. Woo! It's Joe Nemacina here on Retro Country USA.

0: You've got it on the Crying, Loving, and Leaving special this weekend here on Retro Country USA. I'm Big Steve, and I've got more, including a song that spent 69 weeks on the charts. That's a record that held for over a decade. That and more coming up.
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Metro Country USA. I'm Big Steve Kelly on a crying, loving, leaving weekend. And this song stayed on the charts for 69 weeks back in 1997. And that's a record that held up for more than a decade. Here's Leanne Rimes with How Do I Live?

on Retro Country USA. Big Steve Kelly here, your weekly host, and these two songs are the bullseye on the love part of the equation. Two from a guy from Kentucky with a big hat and a big heart, John Michael Montgomery.

0: 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I'm Big Steve Kelly. More coming up next.
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Rascal Flatts here on Retro Country USA. I'm Big Steve Kelly, and when love goes wrong and the sadness sets in, you need to have yourself a little party crowd. Here's

Anderson on Retro Country USA. I'm Big Steve, and we're crying, loving, and leaving this weekend. And I'm not sure if I'd hang around for my girl to decide on me or some other dude. But if I did, I might as well just head over to her house and see what was going on. Here's Red Akins.

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0: slice of the beautiful Faith Hill on a crying, loving, leaving weekend here on Retro Country USA. I'm your weekly host, Big Steve Kelly from the Kelly Ranch Studios. And you hang tight because I've got two more to play for you right after this.
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0: saying goes, all good things must come to an end, and we've shed some tears, we've celebrated true love, and we've watched a few taillights fade down the road. Thus, the crying, loving, and leaving theme on this special comes to a close. And while we're leaving now, we'll be back next weekend with two more hours of country music's legendary tunes and lots of memories here on Retro Country USA. I'm Big Steve Kelly from the Kelly Ranch Studios. Thanks so much for listening. And join me next weekend for another edition of Retro Country USA. 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Our staff includes Raphael George, Diane Cook, Kim Dawhair, John Grant Vaught, Gary Blake Frazier, Carmen Osborne, Gunnar Jackson, and Chandler Vaught. 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
2: The toughest sanctions in history. I'm Angelo Bavaro, Fox News. That's how Treasury Secretary Scott Bessent is describing new economic pressure the U.S. is set to unveil against Iran on Monday. Iran pushing back as tensions persist over the Strait of Hormuz.
3: Iran's leaders are issuing new statements hinting at what they claim will be a new post-war order in the Gulf, which could leave the U.S. sidelined. Iran's parliamentary speaker, Mohammad Ghalib, writing on X, quote, "We've received numerous messages from neighboring countries about shaping new security arrangements and economic cooperation in the region. The United States put the security of every single one of its allies at such risk through bullying and pure disregard for their interests for the sake of Israel." But the president, Masoud Pezeshkian, for instance, said that it might be time to, quote, end the war.
2: Fox's Jonathan Hunt reporting. Canada has set the date retaliatory tariffs will take effect after trade talks with the U.S. collapsed.
4: The U.S. has announced it will have a 50% tariff on as many as $20 billion worth of Canadian products after these negotiations failed. And then Canada, in response, is imposing these retaliatory tariffs that the Canadian Prime Minister says will begin on September 8th.
5: We were willing

0: Drop our remaining retaliatory tariffs on strategic sectors, particularly steel, aluminum, and autos. If the United States substantially lowered theirs to levels that made it economic for Canadian companies to export to the United States.
1: Now, Carney said that he called off the negotiations, then Canada could not agree to the U.S.'s new terms.
2: That is Fox's Alex Hogan reporting from the White House. 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
3: Get ready for the week's top 30. I'm Kane Brown, and you know me from these hits. Put some miles on my

0: back in the top 10 now with this one.
1: Yeah, I got a woman. Oh, yeah. And she got a man.
0: We'll play that song and more as I count down the hits with Lon Helden of Country Air Check. Right now, here's Lon with this week's hottest song.
2: 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I Can't Love You Anymore.

0: Ella Langley and Morgan Wallen with the week's hottest song, I Can't Love You Anymore. And a little bit later, we'll find out if Ella and Morgan love where they are in this week's chart on Country Countdown USA. Each week, I'm joined by a top country star who gives me a hand counting down the hits. And back for the second week in our co-host chair is Kane Brown. How you doing this week?
1: I'm great. How you doing, buddy?
0: Doing good. Really good. Thank you so much for coming back in and being here the second week. And you told me last week that you've just kind of been chilling lately. So I guess that means what? You've had maybe a few weeks off, right?
1: Yeah. I think I was off for like we say that I'm off, but there'll be, this or there.
0: Right, right.
1: But yeah, I've been down. We just got a new house in Florida, and we got all moved in and just been living as a family down there.
0: Really?
1: Yeah. Nice little community, so yeah. I feel normal. I'm not isolated.
0: Yeah?
1: Yeah. Getting to know some new neighbors and new friends.
0: Near the water, got a pool and all that stuff?
1: Yes, sir.
0: Yeah, all right. Yeah. That sounds good. And I guess in the summer, the kids are off school, so you can...
1: Well, our kids are homeschooled.
0: Oh, are they?
1: Yeah, so we never get a break from them.
0: that's one way to put it.
1: Yeah.
0: And of course, you got Top 10 here right now with Woman. Want to talk about that. Also want to talk about that really fun video that stars a couple of folks I think that we know. And want to look ahead toward your plans for the rest of this year. Going to do all that with my co-host, Kane Brown. Right now, we'll get things started at number 30. This is Shane Proffitt and Long Live Country.

0: Prophet leading off the week's top 30, Long Live Country. We're counting down the hits this week along with Kane Brown. Your current top 10 is Woman. You did this song on the ACM Awards show, and I loved how they had you start in the audience, but at the end, they brought you up on the stage, and it kind of recreated the set from the video.
1: Yeah.
0: That was pretty cool.
1: Yeah. That whole situation was fun, because I always get nervous at award shows, and, like, it's crazy. Like, my voice dries up. And, like, it don't matter how much water I've had. Like, I'm like, okay, I'm ready. And they're right when they say, and now, Kane Brown. It's just like,
0: yeah. Well, I don't know. Why is live TV different than a live show?
1: It's so scary. Because not only do you, like, it's not your fans, right? But you're also, it's people right. that might never heard of you before. It's,
0: right.
1: It's going on social media regardless what you did. It's a live event. Mm-hmm. Like, it's going to go viral if something happens. Not only that, now I've got choreography. Now I got to walk. Now there's chords that I'm going to trip over.
0: I did notice you bust a couple of moves on this, this video too, man.
1: But the thing is, with that performance, there was all these tables and there was paths that I was going to have to walk.
0: Mm-hmm.
1: But I didn't know the people that were going to be sitting in the tables, but I knew they weren't going to be artists. So I was like, these are going to be random people.
0: Right.
1: When I walked down, it was all people that I knew. So I was like, hey. So I'm fist bumping Margaret, and I'm just fist pumping my people from Sony as I'm walking through. It's like all family. So that really took a lot of weight off of me. And then by the time I got to the stage, I had Lauren's husband, Cameron.
0: Mm-hmm.
1: He's up there swinging his shirt on the table.
0: Right, so, right.
1: So, like, it was like all the pressure was just kind of came down. I just started having a good time.
0: I don't know. It looked to me like you were having a pretty good time through the whole thing. But here is my co-host, Kane Brown, his current top 10, Woman.

co-host Kane Brown with his current top 10 hit, That Is Woman. And a little bit later, I'm going to ask him what inspired the video for that song. But as we get back to the countdown at 29, here's Chase Matthew holding it down.

0: Chase Matthew up one at number 29. That's Holding It Down. I'm Lon Helton, and coming up, the guys in Low Cash make a little wager with my co-host, Kane Brown.
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10: 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Kane Brown back for the second week as my countdown co-host. We're 28. Here's Alexandra Kay, Straight for the Heart.

0: Alexandra Kay up 1 to number 28, straight for the heart. Kane Brown is my countdown co-host this week, and lots of folks have been in here as my co-host talking about you, including the guys in Locash, who, of course, were out on the road with you last year. And when Chris and Preston were in here, they wanted to pass along this message to you.
1: He took us on an arena tour. He took us on a stadium tour. And man, we golfed every day with him and just had fun. There was a day on the golf course, though, I'm going to say this.
2: You go ahead and say it.
1: We were on the golf course, Kane.
2: Because he owes us another tour.
1: And he says he says that he was feeling good, boy, that day. And he says, all right, you guys can play best ball, and I'll play my ball, and I think I can beat you guys.
2: Yeah, me and Preston play together. We don't play against each other.
1: So anyway, he says...

0: If you beat me on this hole, you get to pick the show you want to be on. Sure enough, we put together the Birdie Boys, and we won the hole, and we actually picked London. We wanted to go to London with them, but and it never happened. It
1: didn't happen. So, Kane, if you're listening,
0: maybe he still owes a show. I don't know.
1: You definitely owe us a show.
2: You're smiling, so you remember that.
3: Yeah. I'll get him a show. He said I owe him a tour. No, I ain't gonna lie. My favorite tours that I've been on as a headliner has been them on it.
2: Yeah.
3: Yeah, just because they hang out with us. Like, mm-hmm. a lot of times, mm-hmm. like, it's not that, like, the artists won't hang out, but it's like they don't vibe as well. Mm-hmm. Like, mm-hmm. I don't know.
2: Hey, just like some people are your acquaintances and some are friendly and some are your good friends. It just, you know.
3: Like, Chris and Preston are just like, they're bros.
2: That's surprising, with us.
3: Which now I have a great team. Like, I have more friends out with me. Mm-hmm. So, like, with my buddy Dio, my buddy Kenny, that I went to school with, and now Jared, we're all cool now. So I did just have another show with Low Cash. It was like a festival. So, them coming out too, I was like, I had six of my guys around. It was so fun.

Low Cash and a number one from last year, Hometown Home. Kane Brown back for the second week as my co-host. We're at 27. Russell Dickerson, Worth Your Wild.

0: Russell Dickerson once again at number 27, Worth Your Wild. I'm Alon Helton, and coming up, we're going to get the latest on the three young kids of my co-host, Kane Brown.
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0: We're counting down the top 30 country hits in the USA, along with my co-host Kane Brown, back for the second week. At 26, it's Blake Shelton, Let Him In Anyway.
15: Hey.

0: Blake Shelton once again at number 26. Let him in anyway. Kane Brown along as my co-host again this week. And you know, whenever you're here, I love to get caught up on your kids. Kingsley is about to be 7, Cody going to be 5, and Crew, your son, just turned 2. Start with Crew at 2. Personality?
1: Oh, he's just a boy. He loves cars, loves dinosaurs, loves to fight. Tell him put his hands up, immediately they go up, like he's ready. And then Cody's just a wild child. She just runs crazy, just like very good kid, just so much energy. And then Kingsley is 6 going on 17.
0: Mm-hmm.
1: Like just very mature, entertainer, loves to sing, she'll dance in front of anybody. Only grown up around adults. Only wants to hang out with older kids.
0: Yeah.
1: They're special though.
0: Got any into sports yet? Or I know they're young, but

0: Yeah, I try to get him in softball. They're not really about it. Kingsley's great at softball. Great hand-eye coordination, just slow. And then Cody's really fast. Cody's more of a cross-country runner. Kingsley could be a heck of a softball player. She's just got to quit complaining. She's like, it's hot. I got to pee. I'm like, shut up. You do that after the game. But, yeah, no, she's good. And I'm excited because Crew, I think Crew's going to be really good. I would like them to start golfing, honestly. Golf is just kind of a, you don't need a team. Like, you know what I mean? You can just go out and play anywhere. So, that is kind of the goal right now.
1: All right, but I want to pick up on that in just a minute. First, though, we're going to hit number 25 in this week's countdown. It's Hudson Westbrook, Painted Pretty.

0: Hudson Westbrook again at number 25, Painted You Pretty. Kane Brown is my Countdown co-host this week. We're just talking a little bit about your kids and sports, and maybe kind of wonder, I know how competitive you are, and as the kids get older and maybe get into competitive sports, just kind of wondering what kind of sports dad on the sidelines you're going to be.
1: Oh, I'll be on the field.
0: You'll be the coach?
1: I don't know if I'll be the coach, but regardless, I'll be on the field. But even the softball tournaments that we do now, I'm out there on the field.
0: What do you mean on the field?
1: I'm on the field. Like, I'm
0: doing what?
1: Being a coach. Telling them what to do. I mean, it's 5 and 6 years old, so they're playing dirt or whatever. I mean, let's be real. I'm really behind Kingsley saying, get ready. Like, don't play in the dirt. Yada, yada, yada. And if it's somebody else's kid, I feel weird telling them what to do. So right. I kind of just shut up. But I'm out there.
0: Oh, that's funny. I wonder, because as competitive as you are, boy, I'm sure they got a little bit of that in them as well.
1: Yeah.
0: Along with our sports dad co-host Kane Brown, we're back to the Countdown at 24. Here's Graylin James, Water at a Wedding.

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1: I'm Lon Helton, heading back to the countdown along with my country star co-host on 96.9 WXBQ. Kane Brown back in here for the second week as my co-host. We're 23. Zella Langley, Loving Life Again.

0: Ella Langley up one at number 23, Loving Life Again. We're counting them down with Kane Brown. And you know, last week we were talking a little bit about your new Nashville bar and restaurant called Kane Brown's on Broadway. And you were telling me that you did your own taste tests on food. And you said you had never had lamb, but the chef made lamb, you tried it. And you also told me you'd never had sushi, but you chose to not try that.
1: Yeah.
0: So why one and not the other?
1: Sushi just look at a fish, man. Like, why do I want to eat that? I immediately think of like the fish's eyes or something. I don't know. Just does not seem appetizing to me. Like I've ate salmon or like fish sticks, you know. I ain't eating raw tuna. There's no way.
0: Any special cocktails at the
1: Some drinks are delicious too. My favorite is the Bury Me in Georgia. I get that every time I go. I don't know exactly what it is, but there's blueberries in it, and it's just delicious.
0: Is there liquor in it?
1: Yeah, there's alcohol. There's one that's a whiskey.
0: Picked in Georgia. That's Crown Royal Peach.
1: Yeah, that's
0: it. A lot of Georgia themed. I like that. Getting back to the countdown here with proprietor Kane Brown. We're at 22. It's Dustin Lynch, Easy to Love.

0: Jelly Roll again at number 21, Hands Up. Kane Brown, my Countdown co-host this week, got to talk about Jelly, of course, because he is a guest on your latest album. And I know that you guys have become pretty good friends. And do you guys talk a lot?
1: Yeah, I've been talking to him basically more than anybody else recently. Just because we play Call of Duty together, and then he'll just randomly FaceTime me. He changed my name in his phone to Stadium Kane. And I remember after he saw a couple of them on the Instagram and texted me and just said, told me how proud of me he was. And that's when he changed my name and all that stuff. So he's cool, man. You'll just get a random FaceTime at 3 in the morning.
0: We were talking about Jelly Roll, who's there at 21, as we move on.

0: John Party again at number 21 with Boots Off. We're counting down the hits this week. The Kane Brown, current top 10 is Woman. But want to go back to your last hit called Miles On It. It was your second duet with a rapper by the name of Marshmello. And just wonder how this one came about.
1: This song he brought to me. So I took one thing right. Our first song together, I took that to him. And then this one, I remember I just got off stage, walked into my green room, and I got a text from him saying, hey, I got this song. Like, are you ready for a part two? And I listened to it, and my whole thing is, if you notice, I've never released like a truck song. Like if trucks or anything's in it, it kind of makes me twitch a little bit.
0: Because?
1: I mean, it's just used so much.
0: Oh, yeah.
1: And so it said that, and it was talking about tailgate. And so I listened to it two or three times, and after the third time, it was just stuck in my head. And so I was like, okay, if this happens to other people, it's going to be massive for us.
0: Right.
1: And it was.
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1: My co-host Kane Brown, along with Marshmello, their number one from a couple of years ago, Miles on It. Kane's current top 10 is Woman. As we get back to this week's chart at 19, it's Morgan Wallen, Been By Now. No.

0: Morgan Wallen is up 9 to number 19, Been By Now. I'm Lon Helton, and coming up, more stories about Taylor Swift's wedding from one of the attendees and my co-host, Kane Brown.
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7: 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We're counting down the top 30 country hits in the USA. Kane Brown back for the second week as my co-host. We're at 18, Riley Green, Think As You're Drunk.

0: Riley Green again, at number 18, Think Is You Drunk. We're counting them down here with Kane Brown. And you told us last week that you're working on this brand new album and even described a few of the songs. But you also mentioned there's a collaboration with Shania Twain. And just wondering how that came about and if you had met her before.
1: Yes, I met her once way back when, but it was just for a picture. We did not actually have a conversation. And then this ACMs, I manifested that I was going to meet her and we were going to clear the song and all that. And
0: yeah,
1: we were going to do it together. And the night was great. The performance was awesome. I was getting high fives. Like, that my energy was through the roof. And then I'm leaving and everybody's chasing me down. They're like, yo, Shania wants to see you. Shania wants to see you. And so they came grab me and I went to Shania's dressing room and we just talked about it and met. And
0: you asked her personally?
1: Yeah, we were like, did you hear the song? And she said, yeah, I heard it, love it. And so we basically just got it cleared right there.
0: Oh, that's fabulous. And I'm fascinated by that. Can't wait to hear the collaboration with you and Shania Twain. And speaking of collaborations, up next is Lainey Wilson and John Mayer. They're at 17, Phone Keys Wallet.

0: Lainey Wilson and John Mayer at number 17, Phone Keys Wallet. We're counting them down here with Kane Brown. And you weren't here last week telling me about the wedding of Taylor Swift and Travis Kelce. You were there along with a lot of other country stars, including Miranda Lambert and Kelce Ballerini, Little Big Town. Who else?
1: Oh, and then Tim McGraw and Eric Church. It's my first time meeting Eric. Good dude. And then Tim was...
0: Really? First time?
1: Yeah, first time. A really good guy.
0: And who said something to first?
1: I said something to him first. Yeah, we were at the... I went up to the bar.

0: There was an empty spot beside him. I was trying to get my Kit Kat a drink, and I was just like, Eric, I'm Kane, man. I was like, I ain't introduced myself to you ever, and just like, nice to meet you. And we had a small conversation about the wedding and how awesome it was, and how him and Chris stayed. Oh, yeah, Chris was there. He asked me about my ear. He didn't have to do that. Appreciate you, Chris.
1: Stapleton?
0: Yeah, Chris Stapleton. But they were sitting front row, and he was just talking about how he was like, man, we were sitting front row, and there was flowers everywhere, and there was flowers back where I was sitting, too. I was sitting by Nelly and Ashanti. And he was like, but we were front row, and there was these strawberries. And he was like, I picked one off, and he said, it was a fresh strawberry.
1: Is that right? It was real?
0: Yeah.
1: Oh, my God.
0: So it was cool. It was a real garden.
1: Even for people who hang around and see stars all the time, it sounds like that place was maybe more stars than any one place.
0: It was like a party of the party.
1: Yeah, man, I can only imagine. And I do want to talk some more about Taylor's wedding. We'll do that when we get to her song in the top 10. But you mentioned seeing Tim and Eric there, and they are together in this song at number 16. It's Hardy, along with Eric Church, Morgan Wallen, and Tim McGraw, MacArthur.
2: Bye.

0: Marty, along with Eric Church, Morgan Wallen, and Tim McGraw, MacArthur. I'm Lon Helton, and coming up, I'm going to ask what fatherhood has taught my co-host, Kane Brown.
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0: 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Kane Brown back in here for the second week as my Countdown co-host. We are at 15. Here's Dan and Shay. Say so.

0: Say So. Dan and Shay up 1 to number 15 with Say So. Kane Brown is my countdown co-host this week, and got to admit up front that I'm going to steal a question. You did an interview with a podcast called The Pivot, and one of the guys there asked you, what has fatherhood taught you that fame hasn't? And I just thought that was a fabulous question. Mm-hmm. And you had a fabulous answer that I actually thought that people ought to hear who might not have watched your appearance on The Pivot.
1: Yeah, fatherhood has taught me that I never knew that I could love something so much. Like, and I'll just share with you, like last night, my kids have been sick of like this cough, and my son, like he came in my room last night, and you know, if anybody's sick, like you're like, don't get near me, especially me. Like I cannot get sick.
0: Right.
1: My son comes in there last night at 1 a.m., and I mean, he is face to face with me in my bed, just coughing and sneezing. I'm like, I'm gonna get sick, but whatever, you know, because he's sleeping, my wife's sound asleep. I'm like, if this is helping, he's not crying, he's good. So it's like, I never knew that I would love somebody that much to just let him cough and sneeze in my face as long as he's sleeping. And then not only that, my girls too, but just being around the ones that love you, like your loved ones, like that, at the end of the day, nothing beats that. If my career ended today, I'd be golden.
0: Yeah, and I just love that answer, because it's the exact right answer, right? And of course, if everybody would like to see that entire interview, search for The Pivot Podcast on YouTube. Getting back to the countdown with Kane Brown, we're at 14. It's Zach John King, Get to Drinkin'.

0: Zach John King up one at number 14. That's Get to Drinking. Kane Brown is my co-host this week, and we've talked a few times about your new bar and restaurant, Kane Brown's on Broadway, and just wondered if you've had a chance to make any appearances there.
1: Yeah, I've done, I think, five so far. I did it when it opened, and then the day after, and then I think I just showed up randomly one time with some friends, and then I did a new line with Coleman. So we just did our launch party there.
0: Right.
1: And yeah, and I've been in Florida for this last month, so I haven't got down there, but I'll make another appearance soon. I don't like to announce it. I just like to show up and surprise.
0: Yeah, no,
1: the
0: I think that's
1: that
0: great. Folks really love that when you pop up at your own bar. And of course, we're talking about Kane Brown's on Broadway here in Nashville. As we get back to the countdown of 13, it's Zach Top, South of Sanity.

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0: Elena and Chase Matthew up one to number 12, All My Exes. Kane Brown is my co-host this week, and of course you and Lauren have this new collaboration called Never Been in Love, going to be on her upcoming album. But want to talk about this huge hit that you guys had called What Ifs, certified diamond for 10 million units.
1: Yeah, so far every song releases goes diamond.
0: There are only like 14 songs that are diamond, right?
1: Well, no, now I think there's like 19.

0: Thanks to Morgan.
1: Oh, right.
0: I think he's got like six of them.
1: He might have his own mind, yeah. But I think I saw somewhere that you guys are going to get matching tattoos, except that she was pregnant and didn't get it.
0: Yeah,
1: and now has she? Where's yours?
0: Mine's right here. See, so I got two. I got the diamond. And I got two asterisks.
1: So is she?
0: I forgot
1: stepped
0: all about
1: up yet?
0: That.
1: Has she stepped up yet to get that too? Because the baby, her daughter's now what, a year, little 14, 15 months old, something like that. So,
0: yeah,
1: so it's time to step up.
0: I forgot all about it. She just said she was gonna do it, and then I saw that interview and she did or something like that. So now I'm holding you accountable.
1: There you go. We got to get her in here and talk about that. In the meantime, here is that diamond-selling single from my co-host, King Brown, along with Lorna Lena, What Ifs.

0: Luke Bryan at number 11, Country and She Knows It. Kane Brown is my co-host this week, fresh from a little time off. And I know that you're not doing an organized tour this year, but last year you were out on the road with Parmalee. And when they were in here as my co-host, they were telling me about your backstage gaming rig.
1: Kane's a game room. He had his game room set up in there and was just in there the whole time. And yeah, his buddies on tour with him playing games.
2: He's got a great gaming system. I mean, he sits down, he goes live, he plays games, and he's got the commenters in there watching him play, and he's commenting to them. And
3: a massive video game set up. And then if he's not doing that, he's playing beer pong or something. Like, he's always playing. Yeah.
2: There's a lot of fun backstage.
1: Yeah, we hit a lot.
2: Yeah.
0: He's like a really a top gamer, isn't he?
1: Yeah, I think so.
3: Well, he introduced us to some of his buddies that do that, and one of the guys was like, oh man, I could set you up, you could just be playing guitar for 5 minutes a day and have people. I tried to do it, that's too much for me. I couldn't figure it out.
1: I'd rather be outside fishing.
4: Yeah, it's funny listening to him say the commoners. I got a desk backstage that always catches everybody's attention, because I got two monitors and I stream, so I got people watching me, and once I get locked down, I mean, that's my escape, you know, like nobody can. I'm just not in the world no more, and I'm very competitive. I compete in everything, so that's just another way I can compete without having to leave the house. See you.

A number one for Parmalee from earlier this year, that is Cowgirl. We're counting them down here with Kane Brown, getting back to the chart at 10. It's George Burge and Luke Bryan, Ride, Ride, Ride.

0: George Burge and Luke Bryan up one to number 10, Ride, Ride, Ride. Kane Brown is my Countdown co-host this week, and up next is John Morgan. And when he was in here as my co-host, he was telling me that he's looking forward to doing some shows with you.
1: And I met Kane a few times here and there just in passing. He's just always been one of those guys that's been super cool to me. I've always been a fan of his. And just watching how his career kind of happened and how he kind of leveled up and is playing, the venues and the kind of level that he's at right now, it's pretty inspiring. I always try to do my best when we go out and play some of these arenas and stuff like we will be with Kane coming up in a couple weeks. It's just always a fun opportunity, and I'm really excited to see what his crew's like out on the road and all that and get to hang a little bit more.
2: Nice. Yeah, I love John. I met John over at Al Dean's house whenever Al Dean signed him. I think it was around the time I signed Restless Road. And just great kid, super sweet. I'm glad that they're, getting some, he's getting some love and excited to see where his career goes. I've been asking Al Dean for 2 or 3 years now to take my boys out on the road and John's coming with me now, so whenever Jason gets in here, you need to let him know it's his turn to take out Restless Road.
0: Well, I promise you, we'll pass along that message. But we started talking about John Morgan, who is next at number 9 with Kid Myself.

0: John Morgan up one and number nine, Kid Myself. I'm Lon Helton, and coming up, my co-host Kane Brown explains his connection to Taylor Swift.
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0: 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It's Country Countdown USA on 96.9 WXBQ. These are the top 30 country hits in the USA. Back for the second week as my co-host is Kane Brown. And at number 8, here's Kenny Chesney, Carry On.

0: Kenny Chesney up one to number eight with Carry On. We're counting them down with Kane Brown. And up next is Taylor Swift. And earlier, you're telling us that you and your wife, Caitlin, were guests at her wedding. Did they mingle? Did you get a chance to talk to Taylor at the wedding?
1: Oh, no, they were living it up. Once you walked past the wedding, it was like these doors opened, and they had a big old, like, arcade almost. Not arcade, but it was like, it was the other part of MSG, mm-hmm. and it was a big mm-hmm. stage, so they had karaoke. And so, like, her and Travis opened, like, the curtains opened, and they just started playing.
0: Yeah.
1: The night's crazy karaoke band. And, Ed Sheeran, Kesha, everybody was doing karaoke. And then they had games. You could win a car that they drove out of the first time that they were there. You could win Chanel bags.
0: Oh, wasn't that the 70 Chevelle?
1: Yeah. It was a replica of it.
0: And that reminds me, you might have run into Taylor at Tight End University, the Travis Kelce and Greg Olson thing they have here in Nashville, except because she showed up to play. And you were supposed to play that night, right? But the golf ball thing kind of interfered with that.
1: Yeah.
0: So you become friends with Travis, kind of separate from Taylor?
1: Yeah, I mean, Travis is just a good dude. So, honestly, I don't know how I'm in this friendship, really. But they're both sweethearts. And as big as, honestly, both of them are. Like, they're just the nicest people. When I met Taylor for the first time, I didn't know how to take it. Like, mm-hmm. it was like she'd known me for years, you know? So, as big as she is as an artist, she's, like, just down to earth. She, like, we're having a conversation at their new steakhouse they opened, Pat and Travis.
0: Mm-hmm.
1: And, like, for her just to randomly ask Kate, she's like, can I see your kids? Like, and Kate was just blunt, like, you want to see my kids? Mm-hmm. So, yeah, she's a sweetheart.
0: Yeah, she really is. I mean, you know, you're talking a global superstar and just so incredibly grounded. And it's nice to see her back on the country chart, too. Here is Taylor Swift at number seven, I Knew It, I Knew You.

0: Taylor Swift up one at number 7. I Knew It, I Knew You. Kane Brown is along as my co-host this week. We now come to your song at number 6. And earlier we talked about the video for A Woman, but we see a little different side of you in this. A little dancing going on. Look out, Michael Jackson.
1: Yeah, right. I wish. Just trying to spruce it up a little bit, you know. Do something different.
2: Yeah.
1: Try and stick out, you know, a little more than I do. Yeah, I don't know. I feel like that brings some more elements in, too. Otherwise, I love movies, and I love entertainment, you know?
2: Mm-hmm.
1: So try to bring as much entertainment into what I do as possible.
0: Here is my co-host, Kane Brown. He's at number 6 with Woman.

0: co-host Kane Brown at number 6, Woman. I'm Lon Helton, and coming up, Kane looks ahead to What's Next and the week's top 5.
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0: I'm Lon Helton, and you're listening to Country Countdown USA on 96.9 WXBQ. Kane Brown back in here for the second week as my countdown co-host. We're at 5. Here's Stella Lefty in Boston.

0: Stella Lefty up a couple to number five. That is Boston. We're counting them down here with Kane Brown. And up next is Morgan Wallen. Last week you were telling me that you, every now and then, we'll get out and play some golf with him. You talk to him about music much?
1: No, I don't
0: know. Just other stuff, golf, and what else?
1: Not really. I try to check in on him. You know, I feel like he's kind of the music industry is kind of a, like, when you're in the light, man, it could be a dark, bad place. And so out of everything that happened to Morgan, like, I can only imagine how alone he felt, you know?
2: Mm-hmm.
1: So I text him quite a bit and just try to check on him and let him know I was there for him.
0: You know, I just think it's great you guys stay in touch. You need to have that support system with friends. We're talking about Morgan Wallen. He's at number four with Don't We.

0: Morgan Wallen was at number one for 2 weeks with that song. It's at number four this week, Don't We?
1: I'm Bailey Zimmerman, and you're listening to Country Countdown USA with Lon Helton. A song's next in the week's top 30.

0: Eddie Zimmerman up one and number three, Chevy Silverado.
1: I'm Kane Brown here this week with Lon Helton. Coming up, Lon and I will have the number one song in the USA.
2: Hey y'all, it's Charlie Starr from Blackberry Smoke. 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
0: This week's countdown co-host is Kane Brown. Luke Combs is at number two, Be By You.

0: Combs up one and number two with Be By You. Kane Brown is my co-host this week, and got to talk about this because just announced that you're going to start off 2027 touring Australia.
1: Yep, pumped about that. New music festival out there, I believe.
0: Is it?
1: Called Long Haul.
0: Have you been down to Australia before?
1: Yes. Yeah, okay. I did a festival, I want to say 2 years ago out there, but we've played there a couple times.
0: Looking forward to anything in particular?
1: No, just getting out and actually having a tour again.
0: Yeah.
1: It's I will say it's a big difference when fans go to a show that's not part of a tour. Like, because I'm not touring, you know what I'm saying?
0: Right.
1: But
0: right.
1: I'm doing shows.
0: Right. You got a lot of shows on some fairs, some festivals, some casinos, and some other one-off type things.
1: So, yeah. Like, for me, like, it's not planned.
0: Mm-hmm.
1: Like, when you come out, like, if you come to a show now, it's going to be completely different than if you come to my tour next
0: year.
1: Right,
0: right.
1: So... yeah, I'm excited to start touring again.
0: Going to be back on big tour next year? Got plans?
1: Yeah.
0: And I know your fans are going to love having you back out on the big tour again next year, too. And, of course, for the latest tour information, just go to KaneBrownMusic.com. As we get on to the number one song in the USA, Ella Langley and Morgan Wallen, I Can't Love You Anymore.

0: Ella Langley with her sixth number one, joined there by Morgan Wallen, I Can't Love You Anymore. And there they are, the top 30 country hits in the USA as compiled by Country Air Check. We've been counting them down here with Kane Brown, and as you mentioned, after a little time off, you got some shows coming up, and you got a few dates, a couple dates here for us.
1: Yeah, we'll be in McHenry, Illinois for the McHenry Music Festival, and then we have a casino show in Mount Pleasant, Michigan.
0: Are you a denizen of the casinos? You walk through them, you play it all?
1: Every now and then.
0: Yeah. What's the game of choice?
1: I love blackjack and I love craps, but yeah. I'm not a professional at craps yet. I will be soon though.
0: We need to talk about that. Current hit is Woman. Best luck with that as always, man. Thanks for helping me count down the hits. Always great to see you.
1: Yes, sir. Thank you.

Parker McCollum, 96.9 WXBQ. Good Sunday morning. Yes, it is just after 3 a.m. Right now, we're looking at about 64 degrees outside. More your 24-karat country on the way. It's George Burge and Luke Bryan, WXBQ.

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0: 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Weather forecast for the overnight, partly cloudy skies, a lingering shower still hanging around, a low near 61. Sunday, it's going to be mostly sunny, high near 82, and clear again Sunday night, low 56. That's the latest look at your weather forecast from your weather station, 96.9 WXBQ.
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Good morning, just after 4 a.m. We are hanging around 63 degrees outside the studios. 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

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Lawrence, Paint Me a Birmingham, 96.9 WXBQ. 5 a.m. just around the corner. We'll get some news out the way at the top of the hour. 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

0: The country from Shane Proffitt on 96.9 WXBQ. It is just after 5 a.m. Good morning. Rick Allen hanging out with you for another hour. It's 63 degrees. Here's Gary Allen, WXBQ.
1: No rush.

0: Luke Bryan, Country and She Knows It on 96.9 WXBQ. 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
1: School is back in session at Wallace Kia of Bristol. Were you always

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Easy New Love from Dustin Lynch. 96.9 WXBQ. That's about going to do it for me. 6 a.m. coming up. We'll get some news out the way at the top of the hour. Got your Sunday morning gospel show coming up a little later on. Here's Carrie Underwood on WXBQ.

Pendley, Family Man on 96.9 WXBQ. That is going to do it for me. Heading on out of here. I'll be back Monday morning, 12 midnight.

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1: This is Conversations with a Newsmaker, a public affairs presentation of this station and the Bristol Broadcasting Company.
2: This event is something that the state of Tennessee has not experienced in its reported history. This is a disaster the likes of which will unfortunately be written in the history books for years to come.
1: Residents in East Tennessee and Western North Carolina will find memories of Hurricane Helene hard to wash away. A death toll of more than 250 people and damages estimated at over $78 billion. The September 2024 event produced the most public damage in North Carolina's history and the destruction in Helene's path from Florida into the Appalachian Mountains was one of the costliest storms in U.S. history, with repairs either being made or buildings and properties remaining vacant. The storm's violent rush of water literally changed the course of bodies of water thousands of years old, including the Nolichucky River that is welcoming back tourists to whitewater rafting in Unicoi County. The economy also took major hits in Helene's aftermath, including Tennessee's timber industry. 74,000 cubic feet of forestry lands in 10 counties, including Johnson, Washington, Unicoi, Carter, and Greene, amounted to a $59 million loss, according to state agriculture reports. First, we will rewind to hear comments from Carter County Mayor Patty Woodby and emergency management official Caleb Lawson, recorded days after the natural disaster.
3: I'll try to maintain my composure. First of all, I just want to say thank you to this commission, those who have been out volunteering and helping us. It means the world to us. We really appreciate it. All these volunteers right here in the audience, the people that are here, it's been unbelievable. I will not be the same, and none of us will be the same after this. We've seen things that no one should ever have to see. But we're going to survive this, and I'm going to lead us through it, and we're going to come out ahead. So the governor was here yesterday after what he's seen here. I just got this before it came in this meeting. Carter County has been declared a complete disaster. That request was yesterday. President Biden's already signed it. And I've supported his team. And I asked him yesterday, I needed some of it back for my county and my citizens. And right here it is. So that's gold. You all know that's gold. And so we're going to be taken care of. So that's signed by the president. All the everything's been removed. We don't have to do any of those extra things. It's done. From him coming here yesterday, meeting with Billy and being on the USC. So thank you for that.
2: This event is something that the state of Tennessee has not experienced in its recorded history. This is a disaster the likes of which will unfortunately be written in the history books for years to come. But I can tell you, not having ever covered Carter County in the past, being requested by Billy and responding to your emergency operations center, working those first couple nights, I've done disasters for the state of Tennessee in 11 years, and there's two ways to immediately respond. Either as a community and as a first responder organization, you can either come together or you can crumble. And I can tell you that everyone in Carter County came together and worked together, city, county, through the middle of the night that first evening, came back the next day, folks that were working hours and hours and hours tirelessly, bringing in some of the best and brightest resources from West Tennessee, Middle Tennessee, swift water rescue teams, drone teams, you know, all kinds of resources descended upon Carter County. Like Billy mentioned about, we had five or six National Guard helicopters here over the weekend pulling stranded residents from their homes and also delivering crucial needed supplies. Activities that still continue to this day. And from the state's perspective, we are here to support you as a local government. Anything that Billy, the mayor, the incident management team needs, the state of Tennessee will do everything that they can to get you those resources, whether it be partnering with FEMA. We had, like the mayor said, FEMA was in town yesterday doing that initial first step. I'll be the first to admit this will be a long process going forward. But the state, the incident management team, and your local county and city officials will be here for the entire process. So the biggest thing that I want to push forward is everything that came from this disaster. When you go home at night, talk to your family. This was a very, very, very traumatic event. Talk to your kids. Talk to your neighbors. Because if you take a step back and look at where you were Wednesday of last week, life in this county looks entirely different.
4: And one of the other firefighters was there, and he goes, let's go figure out what happened. So we took one of the trucks, and we found a pole was down. And we started cleaning that up, and another pole came down, another tree came down, and the day just went to hell from there.
1: Darren Clark, a volunteer with the Elk River Pogie Fire Department, admits his schedule leaves him very little time to catch a news broadcast or weather report. Clark had no idea what was to come on the morning of September 25th, 2024. He said the first call for help came from a resident who had a fallen tree inside their house. Clark said the destruction started soon after, wiping out a tanker truck and the department's headquarters. Clark joins us to relive those moments and tell us of an upcoming fundraising event.
5: Tell us about the event, what's going on, and understand you're getting some new apparatus.
4: We are. We just got a check from the state to help replace the truck that went down the river. So we got a $500,000 check for that, so that helps. The new truck, we ordered it, so it should be maybe the end of the year. It's hard to say.
5: What was the estimated value of the truck and what you're going to be getting?
4: The new truck, I think, is like $580,000. The old truck, it's hard to say, I mean, but it was a 3,000-gallon tanker, which is, you know, you don't see a lot of those. So,
5: was it relatively new, or was it kind of an older model?
4: It's probably a little older.
5: Yeah.
4: But, it, I mean, where we are, we don't put a lot of miles on the vehicles.
5: Right.
4: So they're all low miles.
5: Tell me about when that day happened. I guess Helene was going, and you guys were probably at peak level trying to help folks. And then tell me about when the engine got taken away.
4: So that morning, I think the first call came in at 5 a.m., and it was a tree through a roof, and we had just had dinner across from the station the night before, and the weather was nice. I mean, I don't watch the news, so I knew nothing about really a hurricane. I just knew there was some rain coming, and so we went on that call, got back to the station, and the power went out, and this was probably, I don't know, 7 o'clock in the morning. And one of the other firefighters was there, and he goes, let's go figure out what happened. So we took one of the trucks, and we found a pole was down. And we started cleaning that up, and another pole came down, another tree came down, and the day just went to hell from there. And then about lunchtime, he said, let's work our way back to the station and go make sure everything's good. And we got back there, and we had three of our personal vehicles in front of the station, and I ran over to get my car and move it across the street to the store. I had maybe that much water, like an inch on my tires. By the time I parked the car and ran back across, it was knee deep. And I was like, what just happened? We're talking 1 minute. And moved another truck over, and I looked at my car, and it was starting to take water. And I'm like, that was just grass a minute ago. And looked back at the doors, and water was about 6 foot high up the doors. And within minutes, we had 14-foot high roll-up doors, and the water was at the top of the doors. And my buddy said, you better get your car out of here. So I took it across the little bridge there, and I got out, and I heard creaking, and I looked over, and the whole station just went over. And that's where I started filming the video, and watched the truck just turn over, roll, and disappear, went under the bridge. I mean, the water that morning was, the river was 20 feet below the station, and it went to 14 foot above. It was crazy.
5: When that's going on, what's the backup? What kind of contingency do you have when your

0: one of your main engines is gone.
1: You don't really have training that prepares you for that. You're in awe. I'm from Florida. I've seen every hurricane, all my life, and sat one day and I said, I'm done with hurricanes up here, 2,100 feet up in the mountains, and we got wiped. I had to call Chief, and he was on a cruise, and he answers, and he's like, hello? Like, why are you calling me? And I said, it's gone. He goes, what's gone? I said, everything's gone. And he says, the boat's coming back in. I'll get there as fast as I can. But it was weird. The good thing is we had most of the trucks out because we were using them to block the highway, because 321 ended up falling into the river and was down to like one lane. And trees were coming down every 30 seconds. I mean, we couldn't keep up with them. So, I mean, we got a lot of the trucks out, but we lost, all our gear and all our equipment and, we're coming back. We're coming back bigger and better than we ever were.
0: Did you guys estimate how much your losses were with gear, trucks, building?
1: That was all worked out with the treasurer and the insurance.
0: In the millions? Or near?
1: I mean, you start adding up trucks, they get expensive, and especially in fire gear. Like the new tanker we got, like I said, was like $580,000. It's crazy for a truck, but they can go in the millions.
0: Right.
1: But we've never owned a new truck. It's going to be kind of nice.
0: But, so when you're wiped out of gear and everything else, did you get support from other agencies?
1: We got a lot of support from the community, churches, and other fire departments. I had a phone call, and a guy, he says, I'm with Loudoundale Fire Department in West Virginia. And he says, we're bringing you a truck. And I said, what? And he goes, we have a truck that we're not using. We'll let you use it for right now. And he came down and delivered the truck to us. And next thing I know, trailer after trailer with different fire department logos on them, so we're pulling in, just dumping gear at our feet, saying, here, that's used gear, but it's something. They were amazing. Couldn't thank them enough for what they did. And then the trucks started showing up. We lost one truck, but all these used trucks started coming in. They're like, hey, it was an extra we had, so we had nowhere to put everything. So the minute I had a church coming in, and I was like a distribution point at my campground for supplies, and they kept bringing me supplies every week. And they're like, what's up with all the trucks? And I said, they're being donated. And he said, where are you going to put them? I said, we have no idea. And we can't put water in them because if they freeze, you throw them away. So he came back the next day and he says, we're going to pay for the building, and the Mennonites are going to do all the labor and donate. So they built us a 3-bay station. So we started putting some trucks in there, and then they came back and they built us another station up the road. So, I mean, we're so grateful for everything.
0: So the event that's going to be going on, tell me about that and what exactly those funds are going to go for.
1: So our big fundraiser every year was always fireworks. And we lost all our fireworks, our containers, everything. But I started this Rib Fest, and it's just another fundraiser. And they're like, Rib Fest? And I said, down where I'm from in Florida, this is huge. And they're like, well, we have no time for this. I said, I'll run it. So I put the first one together, and this was pre-storm. This was months, I think July, and the storm happened September. And it was just to get gear, needed tools and stuff like that. And we had 10 vendors and 6 teams. And we thought we were everything, Yeah. And we raised a few thousand dollars, and then everybody had a good time. And then the storm hit. And I said, let's keep it going. So we did it again, and we ended up with 90-some vendors, 17 teams competing, 3 bands. I mean, it grew so fast. And now this year is our third year, and we're at 221 vendors. Right now we're at 15 teams. I'm hoping to have well over 20, because we've got to feed probably at least 5,000 people, we're expecting. But big band, 3 bands again. We've added a Hometown Hero 5K run walk. We added a beauty pageant called Queen of the Q. Mechanical Bull, I mean, games, you name it. this thing is gigantic now. I just kind of thought it'd be a little small festival. Now it's like, we're looking for next year. Like, where do we put it? Because we can't even, we're outgrowing where we're, this year's event is. So what we do is we just turn in two racks.
0: Yeah.
1: And you're being judged on the best ribs. But then that each department that's there representing police, fire, EMS, whoever it is, they get to sell whatever they want as far as barbecue to the public, and it's all their money to keep. So we don't charge them to compete. Cost them two racks of ribs, you know, maybe $20 or something. And then whatever they sell is their money. And last year, we 17 teams sold out by 3 o'clock, and it went till 6. We're like, we're out of food.
0: Wow.
1: And we only had like 3,000. We had like 3,000 people show up, which was amazing.
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3: WXPQ's forecast for the Tri-Cities. For today, skies are going to be partly sunny. We're dropping humidity on a breeze out of the west, 10 to 15 miles an hour, and a high temperature at 85. Tonight, fair at 56. Tomorrow, a little bit of early morning fog, then gives way to partly sunny, a little cooler, same low humidity, looks nice. High tomorrow, 83. And then on Tuesday, skies are partly sunny, same comfortable humidity. Look at that 54-degree low here on Tuesday morning. That's the coolest of the week. Then up to a sunny high of 85. Looks like our next chance for a shower is a few showers and storms Wednesday night. I'm meteorologist Alan Archer here at the Tri-Cities Weather Station, 96.9 WXPQ.

Friday Night Heartbreak, John Party at 96.9 WXBQ. Well, the fair kicked off yesterday. Did you go? 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

0: Bailey. Bailey Zimmerman near you this morning, 626, and that's called Chevy Silverado. I came in this morning, looked at the computer, and I saw all these alerts. Severe thunderstorm warning. Severe thunderstorm warning. Duplicate warning. Bristol has received a tornado warning. Did I sleep right through that? I guess I did. Said alert received at 8:22, 2100 hours. It's about 9:27, I guess it came last night. I didn't know about it. The TV didn't alert me. Of course, we were watching a German movie on YouTube. I don't guess it would it?
1: 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This is T.C. 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

0: That's how country boys roll. Big drum finish. Billy Currington, the Appalachian Fair is back at Great Tennessee. Kicked off yesterday. On the main stage was Kane. Kane performed Monday night, tomorrow night, presented by Church Brothers. Crowder will be entertaining the masses August 24th. So we got the weather coming up. I ran into a little fog along Beaver Creek this morning. You need to be careful in the low-lying areas, I guess.
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4: WXPQ's forecast of the Tri-Cities: partly sunny with a high of 85. Fair tonight, cooler at 56. Tomorrow, partly sunny at 83. Look at that low on Tuesday morning, 54 degrees. While on tap for Tuesday afternoon, let's try a sunny high of around 85. Higher temperatures and humidities on Wednesday with an approach cold front leads us to our next chance of a shower, and that will come late Wednesday or Wednesday night. I'm meteorologist Alan Archer at the Tri-Cities Weather Station, 96.9 WXPQ.

0: 7 o'clock, 6:52 forecast, looking pretty good today.
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0: Tilla Lefty's debut album, Long Way Home, includes that hit. Also, along with Something to Lose, collaboration with her boyfriend, Vincent Mason, plus lead single, Lean In, Kiss Me. Okay, 713.
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That's the group Shine Down, Searchlight. 20 minutes after 7 o'clock here at WXBQ. That's Brett Young humming in the background.

0: Just Stay Here Tonight. It's Brett Young at WXBQ. Chris Holt posted a picture a while ago on his Facebook page of the show last night. He went to see Kane. He enjoyed it immensely. Appalachian Community Federal Credit Union, thanks for putting on that show last night. And something else was going on last night, a tornado warning that I missed totally. But Scanner Food has a picture on this morning from about 8 hours ago. It was a funnel cloud. You could see 941 looking off Bays Mountain going toward Kingsport. Ooh, that doesn't look so good. I'm glad I kind of missed it, slept through it. I wonder, was there any damage or anything with that? I haven't heard anybody say anything, so I guess we're good to go. 724 here at WXBQ.
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Hope you're having a good day. 11 o'clock, Country Countdown comes on with Kane Brown as the guest host. We'll find out a lot about Kane today and his song, Woman, that's in the top 10 or top 5, somewhere along in there. Be listening.

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1: WXPQ's forecast of the Tri-Cities, partly sunny with a high of 85. Fair tonight, cooler at 56. Tomorrow, partly sunny at 83. Look at that low on Tuesday morning, 54 degrees. While on tap for Tuesday afternoon, let's try a sunny high of around 85. Higher temperatures and humidity on Wednesday with an approaching cold front leads us to our next chance of a shower, and that will come later.

Getting a chance to carry on this morning, 7:48. Looks like sunshine today. Pleasant, 85 for a high.

0: Where the Blacktop Ends. That's Keith Urban. Here at 7:51 on your Sunday morning, 23rd day of August. Happy birthday to you if you're having a birthday today. My wife is. She's the same age as me for about 5 days. Happy birthday, Christine. Appalachian Fair comes to the Great Tennessee last night. Kane was on the stage. Monday night's going to be Crowder. Lone Star on Tuesday. Lone Star. Remember the song Amazed? I'm already there. My front porch looking in. Tequila talking. Not a day goes by. I don't think, they got a list of hits they're going to be singing. That is on Tuesday night, sponsored by Dr. Enough.
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1: 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Nobody does food like

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Thanks for turning on the radio this morning. Looks like a nice day. Low humidities, high of 85.

Crowder will be on the stage tomorrow night at the Appalachian Fair, presented by Church Brothers. Happy to have you listening this morning. Got something you'd like to hear? 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

0: That's a new song from Carolyn Owens and the Isaacs, Old Time Church, here on the Gospel Show this morning. Coming up at 11 o'clock, Countdown USA features Lon Helton and his special guest this week, Kane Brown.
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8:34 Sunday morning. Reggie Neal with you. Thanks so much for turning on the radio. It's going to be sunny at 85 today. What a nice day. And tomorrow's going to be good, too. Sunshine 83, Tuesday, sunny 85. Next rain, not until Wednesday night.

0: Mylan Hayes family, oh, what a day. The Appalachian Fair is returned. Yep, started last night. In Great Tennessee, the 100-year celebration. Through August 29th, make plans to join us. Tomorrow night, Crowder will be on the main stage. Lone Star on Tuesday night. Corey Kent on Wednesday. Gabby Barrett Thursday. Cameron Marlowe the 28th and Ashley Cook on the 29th.
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WXPQ's forecast for the Tri-Cities. For today, skies are going to be partly sunny. We're dropping humidity on a breeze out of the west, 10 to 15 miles an hour, and a high temperature at 85. Tonight, fair at 56. Tomorrow, a little bit of early morning fog, then gives way to partly sunny, a little cooler, same low humidity, looks nice. High tomorrow, 83. And then on Tuesday, skies are partly sunny, same comfortable humidity. Look at that 54 degree low here on Tuesday morning. That's the coolest of the week. Then up to a sunny high of 85. Looks like our next chance for a shower is a few showers and storms Wednesday night. I'm meteorologist Alan Archer here at the Tri-Cities Weather Station, 96.9 WXPQ.

Down East Boys Preach Jesus. I understand Janet Hall is having a birthday today. Goes to the church down there at Belmont. Here's your song, Janet.

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1: The Kameys. Unspoken request. Well, Marcus Brooks is going to be out at the fair tomorrow, broadcasting at 3 o'clock on up until showtime. I'll be on the air for him here tomorrow at midday from 10 until 3. I'm so excited. They called me back. Yeah, getting out of the house after you're retired is good. Hey, be listening for your chance to win here on 96.9. I looked on the website a while ago, and I see we've got tickets to the big festival. Yeah, Rhythm and Roots, so be listening for that here through the week, or maybe next week, here on 96.9 WXBQ.
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They're in the Book of Life. Adam Crabb's got a new song. 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

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She said, "Oh, by the way, son,

0: Jackson Dunn and Kane Brown on 96.9 WXBQ. It's 9:24. I just talked to Michelle. Remember Michelle? Used to be on the radio with Quillen. Yeah, she's over in Dryden, Virginia now. Wanted to hear Go Rest High on Their Mountain for her mom and dad. Hello, Michelle. It's good to hear from you. It's 25 minutes after 9 o'clock. On the way, Allison Spear and At the Cross.
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Getting ready to go to church? Well, there are plenty good seats still available. Yeah.

0: Connie Inman on the Gospel Show this morning, Broken Man Can. It's 941 here at WXBQ, the Appalachian Fair. Got underway yesterday, and it looked real nice out there yesterday afternoon, as I could see on the TV when they were broadcasting. Crowder is going to be on the stage tomorrow night, brought to you by Church Brothers. You can stop by and see Marcus Brooks. He's broadcasting live there this week, starting at 3 o'clock in the afternoon. He'd love to see you. And we have a booth as well. You can go by and sign up for. I'm sure we're giving away something. We always do.
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WXPQ's forecast for the Tri-Cities. For today, skies are going to be partly sunny. We're dropping humidity on a breeze out of the west, 10 to 15 miles an hour, and a high temperature at 85. Tonight, fair at 56. Tomorrow, a little bit of early morning fog, then gives way to partly sunny, a little cooler, same low humidity, looks nice. High tomorrow, 83. And then on Tuesday, skies are partly sunny, same comfortable humidity. Look at that 54-degree low here on Tuesday morning. That's the coolest of the week. Then up to a sunny high of 85. Looks like our next chance for a shower is a few showers and storms Wednesday night. I'm meteorologist Alan Archer here at the Tri-Cities Weather Station, 96.9 WXPQ.

0: That's Paid in Full. And what a victory at 96.9 WXBQ. The Appalachian Fair got underway yesterday. It's the 100th anniversary, August 22nd through the 29th. And if you got a favorite you like, Crowder, Lone Star, Corey Kent, Gabby Barrett, Cameron Marlowe, Ashley Cook, they're all going to be there this week. And Marcus Brooks will be there as well, broadcasting live. Hey, get on the radio. Yeah. Look what it did for me. Well, yeah, it's a good thing we don't have pictures.
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0: 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It's 10:39, 70 our temperature right now. On our way to a high of 85, weather coming up here in a minute.
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3: WXPQ's forecast for the Tri-Cities. For today, skies are going to be partly sunny. We're dropping humidity on a breeze out of the west, 10 to 15 miles an hour, and a high temperature at 85. Tonight, fair at 56. Tomorrow, a little bit of early morning fog, then gives way to partly sunny, a little cooler, same low humidity, looks nice. High tomorrow, 83. And then on Tuesday, skies are partly sunny, same comfortable humidity. Look at that 54 degree low here on Tuesday morning. That's the coolest of the week. Then up to a sunny high of 85. Looks like our next chance for a shower is a few showers and storms Wednesday night. I'm meteorologist Alan Archer here at the Tri-Cities Weather Station, 96.9 WXPQ. You've been-

96.9 WXBQ. Been a tough week for the folks down at Milligan College. You keep them in your prayers. They had a tragedy. By all means, is it well with your soul? Here's for him.

0: Morning at 11 o'clock. Here in a few minutes, we're going to have special guest Kane Brown in the, well, I don't know whether he's in the studio or on the landline, but he'll be talking to Lonnie Helton as they count down the top 30 songs in the land here on WXBQ. Straight ahead, we've got Week's Revival breaking loose, still to come on the Gospel Show. 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

1058, 96.9 WXBQ. And Michelle, I didn't forget about you. For your mom and daddy. Little Vince Gill, go rest high on that Mount Bend, the gospel show. Thanks so much for listening tonight. Appreciate you. Happy birthday.

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9: 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Kane Brown back for the second week as my countdown co-host. 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
5: 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Kane Brown back for the second week as my co-host. We're at 18. 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

0: Zach Top up 1 to number 13, South of Sanity. I'm Lon Helton, and coming up, a Diamond Award and a matching tattoo for my co-host, Kane Brown. Country Countdown
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0: 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Kane Brown back for the second week as my countdown co-host at 12. Here's Lorna Lane and Chase Matthew, All My Exes.

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2: A contested waterway sees more traffic. I'm Pam Pusso, Fox News. More ships are said to be sailing through the Strait of Hormuz.

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1: 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These are the top 30 country hits in the USA. Back for the second week as my co-host is Kane Brown. And at number eight, here's Kenny Chesney, Carry On.

0: co-host Kane Brown, and number six, Woman. I'm Lon Helton, and coming up, Kane looks ahead to what's next and the week's top five. Country Countdown
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0: Kane Brown back in here for the second week as my Countdown co-host. We're at five. Here's Stella Lefty in Boston.

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1: Who controls it? I'm Paul Stevens, Fox News. Ship traffic through the Strait of Hormuz is reported.

Sedan at 96.9 WXBQ. Steve and Nikki, it's your morning air show. Back at it tomorrow morning, your Monday wake up. 6 a.m. Right here where you need to be. 6 a.m. and 10 a.m. Maybe even some early morning winning. Definitely start your week off the right way. 6 a.m. right here.

0: 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It's today's country, your 24-karat country favorites. All right, on the way, more for you in the form of a no-talk triple play. Got Eric Church, Megan Maroney on the way with her latest medicine. We'll get to that. Also, George Burge and Luke Bryan coming up. 96.9 WXBQ.
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3: WXBQ's forecast for the Tri-Cities, partly sunny with a high of 85. Fair tonight, cooler at 56. Tomorrow, partly sunny at 83. Look at that low on Tuesday morning, 54 degrees. While on tap for Tuesday afternoon, let's try a sunny high of around 85. Higher temperatures and humidity on Wednesday with an approaching cold front leads us to our next chance of a shower, and that will come late Wednesday or Wednesday night. I'm meteorologist Alan Archer at the Tri-Cities Weather Station, 96.9 WXBQ.

0: 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I'm Matthew James. 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

0: 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Horseback on Rabbit.
1: He's a ranch hand in a pinch, man. 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Cause she's a gold digger with a quick trigger. 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Now he's a double wide on the county line. Sipping on a six pack of Lone Star Light. She did him dirty, took him to the cleaners.

0: 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Hey, I've got a no-talk triple play just for you. I'm just seconds away, really. We are going to get to, Jelly Roll, Hands Up, his latest, the Jelly Man himself. Going to get to Jordan Davis a little bit later on. How about Luke Combs coming up? Yeah, and Al Archer. 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
5: WXPQ's forecast of the Tri-Cities. Partly sunny with a high of 85. Fair tonight, cooler at 56. Tomorrow, partly sunny at 83. Look at that low on Tuesday morning, 54 degrees. While on tap for Tuesday afternoon, let's try a sunny high of around 85. Higher temperatures and humidities on Wednesday with an approaching cold front leads us to our next chance of a shower, and that will come late Wednesday or Wednesday night. I'm meteorologist Alan Archer at the Tri-Cities Weather Station, 96.9 WXPQ.

0: Greg Morgan, the Father, my Son, and the Holy Ghost. 96.9 WXBQ. I'm Matthew James on a Sunday afternoon, but I am out of here. I am making way for Mr. Mike Lawrence. He's got you till 8 p.m. with lots of today's country, your 24-karat country favorites. I'll be back tomorrow night, 7 p.m. We'll start it all over again tomorrow night for our Monday Night Fun.
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0: for too much and offered too little. He says the U.S. had proposed measures restricting Canada's ability to have trade deals with other countries, which he says was unacceptable.
1: Fox's Madeline Rivera. IndyCar drivers racing through Washington, D.C. today for the Freedom 250 Grand Prix. The president taking a lap of honor in the so-called Beast prior to the race beginning. 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
2: 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On the way, Ian Munsick, Love is Blind, Braylon James, Shane Prophet, Long Live Country, and then there's Russell Dickerson. Hey, he's a great guy. That and so much more. It is all right here on

0: 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They're going to take the main stage at 8 o'clock. Be listening. We will be broadcasting live all week from there. We'll see you there at the fair with 96.9 WXBQ.
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0: 96.9 WXBQ, Al Archer's Tri-Cities radar weather forecast. You feeling that? You feel it? Yeah. Lower humidity. A little bit of breeze in the air. Feels nice. This afternoon's going to be sunny and about 83, partly cloudy, 56 for tonight. Patchy fog to start, then mostly sunny, 84 for Monday. Monday night, partly cloudy, 55. And Tuesday looks to be sunny, with a daytime high around 86. We're 83 here at the Tri-Cities Weather Station. 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

0: 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We know you love your country music, but on occasion you like some of the older stuff. 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

0: 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Al Archer's Tri-Cities Radar Weather Forecast. Looking pretty good. Sunny skies and about 83. Partly cloudy, 56 tonight. Patchy fog to start tomorrow morning's commute. Then mostly sunny with a daytime high 84. Partly cloudy, 55 Monday night. Mostly sunny expected for Tuesday. And the daytime high 86. Currently, we're holding at 83. Here in the Tri-Cities Weather Station, we're 96.9 WXBQ.
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day, Potts Farm was a place to go. Load a truck up, hit the dirt road. Jumped the barbed wire, spread the word. Light the bonfire and call the girls. King in the can and the Marlboro man. Jack and Jim were a few good men. 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And all this small town, he said, she said. 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You better mind your business, man. 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I'm tired of talking, man. Y'all ain't listening to my

0: 96.9 WXBQ, the Appalachian Fair is well underway in Gray. We'll be going until August 29. 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It's Lone Star. And make sure you listen because we're going to be out there at the fair. And we look forward to seeing you there with 96.9 WXBQ.
1: 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This is T.C. 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

0: 96.9 WXBQ, LR Church Tri-Cities radar weather forecast. Partly cloudy, 56 for tonight. Patchy fog, then mostly sunny. Daytime high 84 Monday. Monday night, partly cloudy, 55. Tuesday, looks to be mostly sunny with a daytime high around 86. Through midweek, kind of working our way into Thursday, looks pretty good. Overnight lows staying in the 60s and, well, the daytime highs in the 80s. It's perfect. 81 now. Here at the Tri-Cities Weather Station, we're 96.9 WXBQ.
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1: Indy racing makes history. I'm Carmen Roberts, Fox News. IndyCar race

0: even thought possible.
1: It's an incredible day. I think everybody did an amazing job.
2: Before the race, the president took a lap around the track in his limo known as the Beast. About 150,000 people turned out for this first-of-a-kind Indy race. Fire officials in Nevada say the Hawk Fire near Reno was human-caused, although they did not release details. The fire is burning out of control with calls for some 90,000 people to evacuate.
3: We have 800 personnel working on the incident, and we're working and engaged 24 hours a day and foresee doing that for the foreseeable future. With both ground and aviation resources.
2: And that's Shane Ackerman with U.S. Forest Service. He says the fires caused 6 injuries, 3 civilian and 3 responders. And wildfires are also burning in other parts of Nevada as well as other western states. And President Trump's lashing out at Canada after the trade talks collapsed, plunging the two countries into a trade war. Prime Minister Mark Carney's vowing to retaliate against the U.S. 50% tariffs. 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
4: 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On the way, Zach John King. Get to drinking. Shine Down, Blake Shelton, Lauren Elena, and all my exes. That and so much more. It is all right here on 96.9.

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0: 96.9 WXBQ, the Appalachian Fair, well underway in Gray, Tennessee. Going to be going until August 29. 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He's sponsored by Steve Huff Plumbing. 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

0: 96.9 WXBQ checking Al Archer's Tri-Cities radar weather forecast. Partly cloudy, 56 for tonight. Patchy fog to move in and probably going to dominate the majority of the morning commute. Then it's going to trade off for mostly sunny skies, daytime high 84. Partly cloudy, 55 Monday night. Tuesday looks to be mostly sunny with a daytime high around 86. Currently, we're at 80 here at the Tri-Cities weather station. 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